first and the last time we almost kissed is the moment that I miss the most of all. Then I was young, wasn't ready.

what happiness is. 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This cat's gonna get the cream. 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Cut it, slice it, chop it up to the rhythm of a Cockney rebel.

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He and his ex-wife Ludmilla ride along the shore of the beautiful new Russian Black Sea. Let's listen in. A great man is speaking.

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Want to play football.

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1: Down on 22nd Street, I know a girl I'd like to meet, and Jenny is her name, or a figment of my brain. 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